0: thought about the things we used to do, it really meant a lot to me. You mean a lot to me.
1: I really mean that much to you?
0: Girl, you know it's true.

0: regulators. 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But you can't be any geek off the street. Gotta be handy with the steel if you know what I mean. Earn your keep.
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3: This is DW News and these are our top stories. Tensions have spiked in the Strait of Hormuz as the U.S. tried to get merchant vessels moving through the strategic waterway, despite Iran's effort to assert control. U.S. Central Command said the presence of the American Navy enabled two U.S.-flagged merchant vessels to safely transit the strait. Iran's military, meanwhile, claimed it fired warning shots at U.S. warships, but U.S. Central Command rejected Iranian assertions that its missiles struck a U.S. destroyer. The United Arab Emirates said it had been targeted by Iranian drone and missile attacks. Oil prices climbed to $115 a barrel shortly after reports that the key oil port of Fujairah had come under attack. The attacks are thought to be in response to President Trump's efforts to reopen the Strait of Hormuz. Two people are dead and several wounded after a car hit pedestrians in the eastern German city of Leipzig. Media reports say the vehicle was driven at speed through a pedestrian zone in the city center. Police have arrested the driver, a 33-year-old German national. Leipzig's mayor said authorities did not yet know of a motive.
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0: listen, Dinah, Dolly, Madonna, and Mabel. They are all fine as Mink and Sable. You may not be classed with the elite, baby.
1: I try.
0: And you may not be hip to that jive like they talk in the street. Whoa!

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3: This is DW News. These are our top stories. The US and Iran have traded fresh strikes amid a shaky ceasefire. Both sides are vying for control over the Strait of Hormuz. The US military said it sank six small Iranian ships. The Islamic Republic accused the US of killing civilians on boats. Meanwhile, the United Arab Emirates, a close US ally, said it had been hit by Iranian drones and missiles. A 33-year-old man is due to appear in a German court following a car ramming in the city of Leipzig. Two people were killed and several injured as the vehicle was driven into a pedestrian street at high speed. The state premier of Saxony, where the attack happened, said the suspect had possible mental health issues. Police say they do not believe there was a religious or political motive. The European Union and Armenia are holding their first summit aiming to strengthen ties. Armenia's Prime Minister and top European Union leaders are meeting in Yerevan. It is a landmark moment for Armenia, which has formally declared its ambition to join the EU and is loosening its ties with longtime ally Russia.

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3: This is DW News. These are our top stories. U.S. Secretary of Defense Pete Hegseth told a news conference that Washington is not looking for a fight and that the ceasefire with Iran remains in effect. He reiterated that Iran does not control the Strait of Hormuz and that the United States will continue to escort shipping. Iran, for its part, said U.S. and allied ceasefire breaches have endangered shipping through the strait. Romania's pro-European coalition has collapsed after lawmakers backed a no-confidence motion against Prime Minister Ilie Bolojan. 281 of the 464 lawmakers voted to remove Bolojan from office. The no-confidence motion, triggered by unpopular austerity measures, was initiated by the Social Democrats and the right-wing AUR. The vote triggers a fresh period of turmoil less than a year after the coalition was sworn in. A 33-year-old German suspect who drove his car into a crowd of people in the city of Leipzig has been arrested. Two people were killed and several injured when the vehicle plowed into pedestrians at high speed on Monday. The state premier of Saxony, where the attack happened, said the suspect had possible mental health issues. Police say they do not believe there was a religious or political motive.

slowly drifting away, wave after wave, wave after wave, slowly drifting, drifting away, and it feels like I'm drowning, pulling against the stream.